And right after this spectacular battle scene, Bach draws in a couple of other biblical stories, first alluding to Daniel among the lions as a picture of steadfast faith, and then, in a beautifully graceful dance for the tenor, Elijah's chariot, transporting believers to heaven.

Hello, I'm Brian McCreath. Welcome to the Bach Hour from Classical Radio Boston, WCRB, a part of WGBH. There seems to be no end to the ways in which Bach's music crosses into territory the composer never would have dreamed of. Ballet is an arena that has the potential to bring completely new perspectives to Bach's music, the movement of dancers highlighting organic inner processes like no other art form can. William Walton's score for The Wise Virgins brought a collection of pieces from across Bach's catalog together in a beautiful concert suite, and it's coming up later on. Also on the program today is the cantata number 56, Ich will den Kreuzstab gerne tragen, or I Will Gladly Carry the Cross, with the remarkable bass baritone Thomas Kvasthoff. If you'd like to see a translation of the text for that piece, visit us online at classicalwcrb.org, where you'll also find this and past programs available on demand. Again, that's all at classicalwcrb.org. First, here is a sonata Bach originally wrote for the viola da gamba, and it's played here by cellist Stephen Isserlis and harpsichordist Richard Egar here on the Bach Hour.

That's a Viola da Gamba sonata by Bach, performed by Stephen Isserlis on what he calls that ancient instrument's younger brother, or at least cousin, the cello, along with harpsichordist Richard Egar. I'm Brian McCreath, and this is the Bach Hour from WCRB. The journey of a solitary believer is at the heart of Bach's Cantata 56, Ich will den Kreuzstab gerne tragen, or I will gladly carry the cross. From the very outset, the soloist sings of his determination to carry the cross for God, but there's no doubt that it's a difficult journey with an accompaniment that's dark and heavy, like weights around the soloist's ankles.

After the journey takes to the sea with undulating waves of water in the cello accompaniment, the soloist sings of God's mercy as an anchor in the midst of that sea. Then the cello stops, the water becomes still, and the believer steps from the ship onto dry land.

The cantata number 38, Aus tiefer Not schrei ich zu dir, or Out of Deep Anguish, I Call to You, in a performance by the Amsterdam Baroque Orchestra and Choir with director Toon Koopman. The soloists included soprano Deborah York, alto Franziska Gottwald, tenor Paul Agnew, and bass Klaus Mertens. In 1967, a young musician from Idaho came to Boston to study at the New England Conservatory of Music. 3 years later, he founded Emmanuel Music in order to bring Bach's cantatas into the worship services of Emmanuel Church, a venerable Episcopal church on Newbury Street in Boston. Craig Smith became something of a musical legend in the process, and in 1995, he visited our studio for this performance of Bach's English Suite No. 3.

That's Till Fellner with Bach's French Suite No. 5. That piece is one part of the notebook for Anna Magdalena Bach, assembled by J.S. Bach as a way to further the musical abilities of his second wife. Just a couple of years after writing that French suite, Bach wrote his Cantata No. 26, Ach wie flüchtig, ach wie nichtig, or Ah, how fleeting, ah, how insignificant. It's our earthly lives that are fleeting, compared in the text of the opening chorus to a mist that suddenly appears and then quickly disappears. To reflect this capriciousness in musical terms, Bach sets up a kinetic instrumental texture with scales and lines crossing and recrossing each other, nothing remaining in place for very long. Even the chorale tune on which Bach based the piece is in the upper voices, seemingly ready to fly away at any moment.

The mist of the first movement turns to liquid in the second movement as the tenor compares our lives to rushing water, something you can hear in the melody itself.

Part 5 from J.S. Bach's Christmas Oratorio in a performance recorded in concert at the Musikverein in Vienna. Nicholas Arnenkor conducted the Arnold Schoenberg Choir and Concentus Musicus of Vienna with soprano soloist Christina Schaefer, alto Bernarda Fink, tenor Werner Gura, and bass Christian Gerhaher. The origins of Bach's orchestral suites are somewhat mysterious. He may have written them during his years at the royal court in Anhalt-Köthen, when his focus was directed almost exclusively towards instrumental music, rather than the sacred works that would form the foundation of his later work in Leipzig. And using that time period as a starting point, Monica Huggett constructed an edition of the suites that takes into account the instruments that would have been available to Bach at the time. The result is a lighter, more intimate sound than we're used to, which you can hear as Monica Huggett directs Ensemble Sonnerie in Bach's Orchestral Suite No. 3.

That's Ensemble Sonnerie, in a performance of Bach's Third Orchestral Suite. Monica Huggett was the director, and she also constructed this edition based on the instrumentation Bach had at his disposal early in his career. Here's one more short piece for the season. This is Max Reger's transcription of a prelude on the Advent chorale Vom Himmel Hoch, performed by pianist Markus Becker.

The cantata 126 exposes the intolerance of Bach and the people of 18th century Leipzig. It also gives us some thrilling music, and it's coming up on the Bach Hour. Hello, I'm Brian McCreath. Welcome to the Bach Hour from WCRB, a part of WGBH Boston. For over 40 years, Bach's sacred music has had a place on the radio in Boston. And at times, that tradition takes us to more or less hidden corners of Bach's time. There's no denying that, for all its transcendence and uplift, Bach's music comes out of an imperfect culture. You'll hear evidence of that in the words of the cantata 126, Erhalt uns Herr bei deinem Wort, or Sustain us, Lord, with your word. And you can find a translation of those words from Boston's Emmanuel Music online at classicalwcrb.org, where you can also hear this program again on demand. Again, that's at classicalwcrb.org. Also coming up later in the program, pianist Stephen Huff performs one of Bach's most recognizable works, transcribed by Alfred Cortot. And for now, here's another short transcription by the legendary Franco-Swiss pianist. This is the beautiful Arioso from Bach's Harpsichord Concerto No. 5. Stephen Huff is the pianist here on the Bach Hour.

pianist Murray Pariah with the Academy of St. Martin in the Fields in Bach's Keyboard Concerto No. 7, a piece the composer originally wrote for violin. Here's a short piece Bach based on a chorale associated with the season of Lent. This is organist Gerhard Weinberger with Christ Who Has Made Us Blessed.

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0: Da hab ich nun den kleinen Affen. Ich will dir keinen Fischbeinrock nach Itzker Weite schaffen.
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0: Du sollst nicht an

The full chorus responds with a final, solemn prayer, acknowledging that the future is unknown and that only the divine can provide security. Remember, you can find a translation of the text for this piece at our website, classicalwcrb.org. Here's Bach's cantata number 166, Voges du Hin, in a performance with alto Robin Tyson, tenor James Gilchrist, and bass Stephen Varco. They're joined by the Monteverdi Choir, the English Baroque soloists, and conductor John Elliott Gardner here on the Bach Hour.

Part 1 ends with the chorale, What God Does Is Well Done, and Part 2 picks up that chorale for a sinfonia, with the tune highlighted through the brilliance of a solo trumpet. Alto soloist then explicitly turns the question of wealth into a spiritual matter, singing that Jesus makes me spiritually rich. The trumpet returns as the bass soloist echoes that thought, singing, My heart believes and loves.

J.S. Bach's Cantata No. 75 in a performance by the chorus and orchestra of Emmanuel Music and conductor Craig Smith. The soloists included soprano Roberta Anderson, alto Gloria Raymond, tenor Frank Kelly, and bass Donald Wilkinson. Emmanuel Music, with weekly cantata performances in the services of Emmanuel Church, a substantial concert series, and an academy devoted to training the next generation of Bach interpreters, is an essential part of Boston's musical and wider cultural landscape. And another ensemble holds a similar place in the cultural life of San Francisco. Here's one of their recordings. Conductor Jeffrey Thomas leads the American Bach Soloists in Bach's Brandenburg Concerto No. 4, here on the Bach Hour.